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10: Lows dip down to about 55 tonight under mainly clear skies. Winds out of the west, 10 to 15 miles per hour. Daytime highs approaching 70 tomorrow. Sunshine mixed with clouds at times. Lows level off around 48 tomorrow night. Mainly clear skies. And that's your forecast. I'm weatherology meteorologist Paul Frombly. Get the latest weather updates online at MinnesotaDailyWeather.com. Right now, 74.
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2: Hello. Taylor Swift is hanging on again at number five with I Knew It, I Knew You. Number four, Bruno Mars, Risk It All. Number three, Olivia Rodrigo, who was number one last week, gets pushed down to number three with Drop Dead. Number two, Ariana Grande, I Hate That I Made You Love Me. And number one, back up there for Tame Impala, Dracula, the Jetty remix. And his new song just out is now popping up the chart. That's from the Spider-Man movie, and it's doing very well at number 31.
11: Number all the way down there, which is crazy. It's number one on Spotify and Shazam. Radio better pick up the pace, huh?
2: Yeah, well, you're keeping it up because you're in touch. Because people tell you what to play.
11: 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All right, John, back with you next week. Thanks a lot.
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1: Lows dip down to about 55 tonight under mainly clear skies. Winds out of the west, 10 to 15 miles per hour. Daytime highs approaching 70 tomorrow. Sunshine mixed with clouds at times. Lows level off around 48 tomorrow night. Mainly clear skies. And that's your forecast. I'm weatherology meteorologist Paul Frombly. Get the latest weather updates online at MinnesotaDailyWeather.com. Right now, 74.
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10: Lows level off around 55 tonight under clear skies. West winds 10 to 15 miles per hour. High temperatures reach up to 70 tomorrow. Clear skies tomorrow night. Lows dip down to about 48. Ample sunshine expected Thursday with highs around 78. 81, slight chance for storms Friday. And that's your forecast. I'm weatherology meteorologist Paul Frombly. Get the latest weather updates online at MinnesotaDailyWeather.com. Right now, it's 69 degrees.
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1: 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Literally everything that gets played is programmed by you and the songs you love, the memories of the past. It's really, really fun. And we like to compare it with not only what other radio stations are playing, which a lot of it's garbage. I don't know why they play it. The ratings are bad and they don't have any passionate listeners. But then you look at stuff like Shazam, which is people reacting to songs. It doesn't particularly mean that they like it, but they hear something somewhere and they say, oh, I remember that. Who sings it? Or maybe they hear it somewhere and they want to add it to their Spotify playlist or something, so they Shazam it. And all you do is you hit a button on your phone. It's an app. You download it. It's really great. They've had it for like 15 years now, and it tells you exactly what song you're hearing. And then you look at Spotify, which is actually the on-demand listening of what people like. Millions and millions of streams every day for all these different songs. And right now, Noah Kahan, Orbiter, is number 3 in Seattle. It's top 10 in a lot of New England cities, like, you know, Boston, Burlington, Vermont, Portland, Maine, because that's where he's from. And then you go down south. You go to, like, Miami, you go to Houston, Phoenix, and he's nowhere to be found. It's like they don't like his music there. So it's really, really cool to see the regional differences in music taste. And you go down south, it's a lot of country music, a lot of Latin music, because it's very diverse crowd there. So wherever you are, whatever you want to hear, call us up tonight and we'll play it for everybody right now. Tell us the story behind it. 85 Live Line right now. That's 85 Live Line. Welcome in.
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5: Lows level off around 55 tonight under clear skies. West winds 10 to 15 miles per hour. High temperatures reach up to 70 tomorrow. Clear skies tomorrow night. Lows dip down to about 48. Ample sunshine expected Thursday with highs around 78. 81, slight chance for storms Friday. And that's your forecast. I'm weatherology meteorologist Paul Frombly. Get the latest weather updates online at minnesotadailyweather.com. Right now, it's 69 degrees.
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11: Lows level off around 55 tonight under clear skies. West winds 10 to 15 miles per hour. High temperatures reach up to 70 tomorrow. Clear skies tomorrow night. Lows dip down to about 48. Ample sunshine expected Thursday with highs around 78. 81, slight chance for storms Friday. And that's your forecast. I'm weatherology meteorologist Paul Frombly. Get the latest weather updates online at minnesotadailyweather.com. Currently 68.
12: Hello, Liveline. What do you want to hear?
13: Apologize by One Republic.
12: Oh, yeah. Great throwback. What made you think of it?
13: Nothing really. I just like it.
12: Okay. Well, that's good enough for me. What's your name?
13: Sasha.
12: Sasha. Where are you calling from?
13: Westminster.
12: Westminster.
13: Massachusetts.
12: Massachusetts. Cool. That's near Keene, New Hampshire?
13: Yeah.
12: Cool. And what are you doing tonight?
13: Just hanging out.
12: You sound like you're tired. You're sad. Is everything all right?
13: Yeah, I'm fine.
12: All right. Well, let's play your song right now. I won't ask any more questions. Thanks for calling Liveline.
13: Okay.

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0: 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Nightline, my name's Mason. Thank you so much for being here tonight. It's always so funny. People are like, oh, they play the same songs over and over and over again. They've literally been saying that about Top 40 Radio for the past 60 years. And the story about how that came to be, actually, was this guy went into a diner where they had a jukebox. And, you know, they have a little selection of songs. And the waitresses, after they would collect all their tips at the end of the day, would put it into the jukebox to play music. You know, they clean up and everything. And they found that these waitresses were playing the same songs over and over and over again that people were requesting all day long. It's like, well, why would that be? And that's kind of how Top 40 Radio came to be, because the most popular songs are the ones they love, and that's the ones they play the most. So if you hear some song that we're playing a lot, it's not just because we like it. It's because we have research that shows a lot of people like it. And the average person only listens to the radio for about an hour and 20 minutes. So when you get into the car, maybe you're going to dinner, you come out somewhere, you're like, oh, they were just playing this when I left. Well, it's just bad timing, but that's why. And if we played songs that weren't as long, then it would be like we're playing too much crap. So there's a very, very small list of songs that are actually good that people really, really love, and those are the ones that we play the most, and that's how it came to be. So blah, blah, blah, blah. Liveline Rewind. We break up the monotony of all today's hits in about 15 minutes. That's where we do an hour of your throwbacks, and the phones are open right now. So call or text us your shout-outs, dedications, and why you love some special song. 85 Liveline right now. That's 85 Liveline.
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3: Lows level off around 55 tonight under clear skies. West winds 10 to 15 miles per hour. High temperatures reach up to 70 tomorrow. Clear skies tomorrow night. Lows dip down to about 48. Ample sunshine expected Thursday with highs around 78. 81, slight chance for storms Friday. And that's your forecast. I'm weatherology meteorologist Paul Trombley. Get the latest weather updates online at MinnesotaDailyWeather.com. Currently 68.
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8: Lows level off around 55 tonight under clear skies. West winds 10 to 15 miles per hour. High temperatures reach up to 70 tomorrow. Clear skies tomorrow night. Lows dip down to about 48. Ample sunshine expected Thursday with highs around 78. 81, slight chance for storms Friday. And that's your forecast. I'm weatherology meteorologist Paul Frombly. Get the latest weather updates online at minnesotadailyweather.com. Right now, it's 66 degrees.
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10: Do you have Young Blood by Five Seconds this summer?
11: I do. Yeah, we can bring that back. It's been a while.
10: Okay.
11: That was the number one song in 2018. Who's this?
10: Freya from Lawton, Oklahoma.
11: What's going on tonight, Freya?
10: I'm just getting ready for bed.
11: Yeah. You got school tomorrow?
10: Mm-hmm.
11: Oh, when did you go back?
10: The 14th.
11: Of August?
10: Yeah.
11: Oh, that's right. They start a lot earlier. But then you get out in early May, right?
10: I think, yeah.
11: Well, that's not bad. So, do you want to shout anybody out? Say anything to all your friends that might be listening right now?
10: Can't wait to see you, McKenna. I don't know.
11: All right. Well, that's good enough. Simple, short, sweet. Thanks for calling Lifeline.
10: Have a good day.
11: You too.
10: Have a good night.
11: Bye.

0: 2, 1. The final requests have been tabulated. Now. Here are North America's big three most wanted songs on Liveline tonight.
1: 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I know most people are back in school, and it's hard to realize.

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1: Usually we play one more song here after the number one song, which I don't know why we do that, because what better way to end the night than playing the biggest song most requested by you, the listeners of North America. So we're going to say goodnight and go off to bed and do what we usually do at this time, which honestly is anything but that. Now I got 4 or 5 more hours of work after this because I wake up at 3 o'clock in the afternoon. It's ridiculous. Please don't judge me. But really, we do appreciate you being here. Your participation is what makes the show happen. There's seriously nowhere else I'd rather be than on the radio playing all this great music just for you as we close out the summer of 2026. Now the Labor Day's all done. Everybody thinks, oh, we can't celebrate anymore. It's going to be cold tomorrow. No, you still got a couple more weeks, so go out and enjoy it. Make the most of it. Surround yourself with good people. Stay positive. Work hard. You can have anything in life if you be your dream.
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21: Lows level off around 55 tonight under clear skies. West winds 10 to 15 miles per hour. High temperatures reach up to 70 tomorrow. Clear skies tomorrow night. Lows dip down to about 48. Ample sunshine expected Thursday with highs around 78. 81, slight chance for storms Friday. And that's your forecast. I'm weatherology meteorologist Paul Trombley. Get the latest weather updates online at MinnesotaDailyWeather.com. Right now, it's 66 degrees.
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0: Ella Langley, Choosing Texas, a record-breaking song. Soul Train Awards are making a comeback this November. Hey, it's Hayden with Music News, and this show returns to Chicago, where it began, a new format designed to celebrate legendary artists and today's rising stars in R&B and soul. Spotify has crowned Ariana Grande as the biggest song of summer. Hate That I Made You Love Me. 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Big soundtrack streaming this past summer.
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14: Lows level off around 55 tonight under clear skies. West winds 10 to 15 miles per hour. High temperatures reach up to 70 tomorrow. Clear skies tomorrow night. Lows dip down to about 48. Ample sunshine expected Thursday with highs around 78. 81, slight chance for storms Friday. And that's your forecast. I'm weatherology meteorologist Paul Frombly. Get the latest weather updates online at MinnesotaDailyWeather.com. Right now, 64.
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0: On tour right now with Chris Brown. He brought Taraji P. Henson on stage, and she was usher-fied. She didn't know what to say, just kind of stunned.
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22: Lows level off around 55 tonight under clear skies. West winds 10 to 15 miles per hour. High temperatures reach up to 70 tomorrow. Clear skies tomorrow night. Lows dip down to about 48. Ample sunshine expected Thursday with highs around 78. 81, slight chance for storms Friday. And that's your forecast. I'm weatherology meteorologist Paul Frombly. Get the latest weather updates online at MinnesotaDailyWeather.com. Right now, 64.

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0: All right, how you doing? Summer unofficially over. I think we still have a couple of weeks left, but it's back to school, back to work. I hope you had a great Labor Day. I learned something over the weekend. I do enjoy throwing a party. I also enjoy not throwing a party. We didn't throw a Labor Day get together for the first time in like 10 years, and it was really nice. I didn't miss it. We had pizza. All right, hang out. A fun playlist. We'll talk about 24K Golden and Olivia Rodrigo. She's keeping very busy lately.
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6: Lows level off around 55. Overnight, under clear skies, westerly winds, 8 to 15 miles per hour. Daytime highs approaching 70 Wednesday. Sunshine mixed with clouds at times. Lows dip down to about 48 Wednesday night. Mainly clear skies. And that's your forecast. I'm weatherology meteorologist Paul Frombly. Get the latest weather updates online at MinnesotaDailyWeather.com. Currently, it's 64 degrees.
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We'll discuss coming up.

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14: Lows level off around 55. Overnight, under clear skies, westerly winds, 8 to 15 miles per hour. Daytime highs approaching 70 Wednesday. Sunshine mixed with clouds at times. Lows dip down to about 48 Wednesday night, mainly clear skies. And that's your forecast. I'm weatherology meteorologist Paul Trombley. Get the latest weather updates online at Minnesota Daily.

taking it down a notch because we're starting to make our competitors look bad. But nah, here's another hit.

0: Well, we got the cord, but now it might be time to reattach it because according to a new report, streaming prices are increasing at a higher rate than cable ever did. Since 2022, streaming prices have jumped more than 3 times the rate of inflation. You've probably noticed it's pretty high itself right now. Apple TV launched at $4.99 a month back in 2019. It's tripled. 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And Netflix is up 125% since 2013. Wow.
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14: Lows dip down to about 55 overnight under clear skies. Winds out of the west, 8 to 15 miles per hour. Daytime highs approaching 70 Wednesday. Sunshine mixed with clouds at times. Lows dip down to about 49 Wednesday night. Mainly clear skies. And that's your forecast. I'm weatherology meteorologist Paul Frombly. Get the latest weather updates online at MinnesotaDailyWeather.com. Right now, it's 63 degrees.

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6: Lows dip down to about 55 overnight. Under clear skies, winds out of the west, 8 to 15 miles per hour. Daytime highs approaching 70 Wednesday. Sunshine mixed with clouds at times. Lows dip down to about 49 Wednesday night. Mainly clear skies. And that's your forecast. I'm weatherology meteorologist Paul Frombly. Get the latest weather updates online at MinnesotaDailyWeather.com. Right now, it's 63 degrees.

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0: So BuzzFeed put together a list of things that millennials are doing to annoy Gen Z. And some of the best: hustle culture. Gen Z agrees that working 100 hours a week is not a flex anymore. They think self-care is a lot better than burnout. 90s nostalgia. Millennials love telling everyone how great their childhood was. Making Harry Potter references. Quote, calling someone a Slytherin is not the insult you think it is. Gen Z also annoyed by Disney adults. Hipster culture, saying the phrase, we did a thing, taking pictures of your avocado toast, and finally being too comfortable in relationships. One of the biggest themes was that younger people are tired of generational feuds. This doesn't sound like it. Sounds like they're starting one.
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3: Lows dip down to about 55 overnight under mainly clear skies. Winds out of the west, 8 to 15 miles per hour. Daytime highs approaching 70 Wednesday. Sunshine mixed with clouds at times. Lows level out for around 49 Wednesday night. Mainly clear skies. That's your forecast. I'm weatherology meteorologist Paul Trombley. Get the latest weather updates online at MinnesotaDailyWeather.com. Right now, it's 60 degrees. Oh my.

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9: Lows dip down to about 55 overnight under mainly clear skies. Winds out of the west, 8 to 15 miles per hour. Daytime highs approaching 70 Wednesday. Sunshine mixed with clouds at times. Lows of allow for around 49 Wednesday night. Mainly clear skies. That's your forecast. I'm weatherology meteorologist Paul Trombley. Get the latest weather updates online at MinnesotaDailyWeather.com. Right now, it's 60 degrees.

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0: That's a bad look. And a really big bummer for Jim Thornton. Either the producers of Wheel of Fortune don't believe his story about accidentally ending up in a chat room associated with pedophilia, or they just don't care because they fired him. Thornton had been the show's announcer since 2011. He was suspended last week after it came to light that he'd been reported by a fellow passenger on a flight back in May. The woman saw his laptop screen, which appeared to show him in the chat room. But after Thornton spoke to police, they let him go. He wasn't charged with a crime. Thornton's attorney says he's active in suicide prevention community, had been inadvertently sent to a support site for people with pedophilia. As soon as he realized that, he logged out. Oh, my.
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14: Lows level off around 55 overnight under mainly clear skies. Winds out of the west, 8 to 15 miles per hour. Daytime highs approaching 70 Wednesday. Sunshine mixed with clouds at times. Lows level out for around 49 Wednesday night, mainly clear. And that's your forecast. I'm weatherology meteorologist Paul Frombly. Get the latest weather updates online at MinnesotaDailyWeather.com. 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
1: 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Caught. Touchdown, Barner.
0: Coming up, a rematch of Super Bowl 60 between the Seahawks and the Patriots. Kevin Harlan and Hall of Fame quarterback Kurt Warner will call the action from Seattle. 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
9: Lows level off around 55 overnight under mainly clear skies. Winds out of the west, 8 to 15 miles per hour. Daytime highs approaching 70 Wednesday. Sunshine mixed with clouds at times. Lows level off around 49 Wednesday night, mainly clear. And that's your forecast. I'm weatherology meteorologist Paul Frombly. Get the latest weather updates online at MinnesotaDailyWeather.com. 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

0: Hey there, it's Kendall. Did you hear Taylor Swift has the number one song on country radio for the first time in 13 years? Thanks to her song from Toy Story 5, I Knew It, I Knew You. It's also her 13th song to reach number one on country radio. Did she plan that? I mean, how perfect. She said there's a lot of double meanings in the lyrics of I Knew It, I Knew You. The word days is spelled D-A-Z-E in the lyrics, but you could also think of it as days. Blades in the grass of summer that harkens back to childhood and playing and using your imagination. But there's also the added meaning of their toys. They can only see up to their height of blades of grass. Parachutes for the free fall of being younger. That's the actual parachute army toys in Toy Story, as well as symbolically somebody who helps you grow up, helps your landings be softer. Dang, she's deep.
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9: Lows level off around 55 overnight under mainly clear skies. Winds out of the west, 8 to 15 miles per hour. Daytime highs approaching 70 Wednesday. Sunshine mixed with clouds at times. Clear skies Wednesday night. Lows dip down to about 49. And that's your forecast. I'm weatherology meteorologist Paul Frombly. Get the latest weather updates online at MinnesotaDailyWeather.com. Right now, 59.
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0: That's Gracie Abrams. I'm Kendall. Playlist continues. Ella Langley, Gwen Stefani, and Ed Sheeran in your future. 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
3: Lows level off around 55 overnight under mainly clear skies. Winds out of the west, 8 to 15 miles per hour. Daytime highs approaching 70 Wednesday. Sunshine mixed with clouds at times. Clear skies Wednesday night. Lows dip down to about 49. And that's your forecast. I'm weatherology meteorologist Paul Frombly. Get the latest weather updates online at MinnesotaDailyWeather.com. Right now, 59.
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0: 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So how did you spend your Labor Day? Generally, Labor Day is to honor and celebrate the social and economic achievements of American workers. That's why we celebrate Labor Day. But in Germany, it's not exactly the same case. See, Germany's work week is 35 hours, not 40 hours. And Dr. Nicholas Steele, who runs the Steele Chainsaw and Power Tool Company in Germany, says that that 5 hours is important and that he wants to add that back into the work week. He wants to go back.
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2: here's your weatherology forecast, brought to you by Ag Country. Sunshine mixed with clouds at times today, with daytime highs approaching 70. Winds out of the west, 10 to 15 miles per hour. Lows level out for around 49. Tonight, clear skies. That's your forecast. I'm weatherology meteorologist Paul Trombley. Get the latest weather updates online at MinnesotaDailyWeather.com. 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

0: Huntrix. It's called Golden, and Bernie with you. What is up? Welcome in on a Wednesday. Music from Gracie Abrams straight ahead.
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2: The MAC has reversed its course. On Saturday night, they said they agree with the Big Ten. Now, the conference is appealing the result of Western Michigan and Michigan. This is unprecedented in college football. I don't think it's going to work. I don't think anything is going to change. My best guess is that years down the road, Western Michigan is just going to say, you know what? Screw it. We're claiming that as a victory for us, for our personal records. I'm Denton Day.
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12: Here's your weatherology forecast, brought to you by Ag Country. Sunshine mixed with clouds at times today, with daytime highs approaching 70. Winds out of the west, 10 to 15 miles per hour. Lows level out for around 49. Tonight, clear skies. That's your forecast. I'm weatherology meteorologist Paul Trombley. Get the latest weather updates online at MinnesotaDailyWeather.com. Right now, 57.

on a Wednesday already. When you start work at this hour of the morning, my brain tells me we're already halfway through the work week. I'm liking that. Parents, I hope day two of back to school is better than day one. The NFL season starts tonight. How's that possible? The never-ending giveaway is giving away a recliner perfect for watching football. Give that away from Galley Furniture in Bagley. Discuss all of that and more here. It's the Morning Stretch. Somber and Homewrecker kicks things off. It's the Morning Stretch. It's Mix 103.

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It's the morning stretch with Swifty. 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

0: Your music, your station, Mix 103, Swifty and Fate of Ophelia. Morning stretch here on this Wednesday morning. How in the heck is it possible that the NFL season starts today? It does. Patriots, Seahawks. We'll have it for you, 94.3, The Legends. Coverage tonight starts at 6. Then tomorrow, 49ers, Rams. 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College football for you Saturday, Ohio State and Texas. Sunday night football, Cowboys, Giants. Monday night football, Broncos and Chiefs. We'll have all of those for you. 94.3, The Legends, and 92.1, The River. The NFL season is here. And we are giving away a recliner from Galley Furniture in Bagley, perfect for watching football this fall. Text the word NEVER to 218-444-1037. 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Text NEVER to 218-444-1037 and enjoy the games. They start tonight. Wednesday forecast on the way. 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
1: Fox News, I'm CJ Pop. In New Hampshire, chooses its candidates to run for the seat of retiring Democratic Senator Jeanne Shaheen. Fox's Madeline Rivera has more.
2: This is one of the biggest matchups that could determine control of the chamber in November. Congressman Chris Pappas was able to fend off a challenge from Democratic Socialist Karishma Mansour. He won by a pretty big gap, clinching about 65% of the vote. Pappas will face former Senator John Sununu, who easily won the Republican nomination.
1: And Sununu defeated former Senator Scott Brown. Dallas is setting for the first of its kind midterm convention hosted by Republicans and headlined by President Trump. And American tennis star Ben Shelton wins a five-set thriller on ESPN over defending champ Carlos Alcaraz in the latest match ever at the U.S. Open, ending at 3:33 a.m. Eastern Time. 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
8: 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A man from Bemidji, 46-year-old Gerald Ryan Kemmer, is facing multiple felony charges for sexually abusing two children over several years. He was charged last week in Beltrami County District Court with three counts of first-degree criminal sexual conduct, each carrying a maximum of 30 years in prison, a $40,000 fine, or both, with a minimum of 12 years in prison. Kemmer is being held at Beltrami County Jail. The investigation started in August after reports of the abuse were made. Both children revealed the abuse during interviews at a child advocacy center. Kemmer has a criminal history, including a prior sex offense. Two people were injured in a crash on Highway 34 in Cass County last Thursday. The Minnesota State Patrol responded to the accident at 11:15 a.m. A Toyota Camry, driven by 75-year-old Diane Margaret Herbst, collided with a Hummer H3 that pulled onto the highway. Herbst and her 77-year-old passenger, Sorensen Andrew Peter, sustained non-life-threatening injuries. These stories and more at MinnesotaDailyNews.com.
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5: The wait is finally over. Tonight, the NFL regular season officially kicks off under the lights at Lumen Field as the defending Super Bowl champion Seattle Seahawks host the New England Patriots on the NFL kickoff presented by YouTube TV. Months of offseason drama, contract stalemates, and roster shuffling are over. Football is back. I'm Drake Toll.
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23: We'll see a few passing showers or a thunder shower in some spots early today. Otherwise, with a mix of clouds and sun, highs around 70. Winds out of the west, 10 to 20. For tonight, mainly clear and cool, 49 with a light west wind. And we'll see sunshine Thursday, high of 79. Mid-60s on Thursday night. And that's your forecast. I'm weatherology meteorologist Paul Trombley. Get the latest weather updates online at MinnesotaDailyWeather.com. Right now, 58.

0: 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Teddy Swims in the Door. Schulte with you here on this Wednesday morning. 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
8: We'll see a few passing showers or a thunder shower in some spots early today. Otherwise, with a mix of clouds and sun, highs around 70. Winds out of the west, 10 to 20. For tonight, mainly clear and cool, 49 with a light west wind. And we'll see sunshine Thursday, high of 79. Mid-60s on Thursday night. And that's your forecast. I'm weatherology meteorologist Paul Trombley. Get the latest weather updates online at MinnesotaDailyWeather.com. Right now, 58.
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0: music, your station, Mix 103, Ava Max. It's my head and my heart. Morning stretch here on this Wednesday morning. Again, I hope that back to school day two was better than back to school day one. If not, good luck. It will get better. Still be on the lookout for yellow school buses. Still be mindful of road construction. The Highway 187 project continues. That went to a detour yesterday. I saw a lot of people that had no clue how to maneuver their way through one of those little tiny roundabouts behind Walmart and over by Sanford and Ann Street and Hannah. Treat them just as a regular roundabout. When you're inside of it, don't stop. Saw that twice yesterday. Look left. Nobody there. You get to go. Is what it is. It is a roundabout Wednesday. MnDOT will be in today. We'll discuss that some more. That and much more here. It's the Morning Stretch. Billie Eilish, your morning pledge of allegiance are next.
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3: Blessings. This is Pastor Carmen Zaleski from Endless Blessings. There are many kinds of healing. Some types of healing take longer than other types of healing. Sickness is especially terrible. And not only do people get sick, but animals, plants, and much more can get sick and groan according to the Word of God. After Jesus was raised from the dead, he spoke to people saying, "Go into all the world, tell everyone, preach the good news. Anyone who believes and is baptized will be saved." I personally know many people who have baptized themselves and others in the name of Jesus. People have gone to lakes, rivers, swimming pools, even bathtubs. Sometimes people feel the need to rebaptize, especially when they get scared and want reassurance themselves of salvation. Anyone who believes and is baptized shall be saved, Jesus said. Believes what? Believes that Jesus loves you. Believes that Jesus never intended for you to suffer or die. Jesus took your place and died for your sins and rose again from the dead. Anyone that believes that Jesus was and is and forevermore will be the Messiah. Jesus overcame death and the power of the devil, so you can have a wonderful eternity with him and the millions of angels, as well as all things made new again. You even get a new body. Jesus said himself, "Miraculous signs will follow those who believe." You can be healed. There is forgiveness of sins for all who repent. Jesus said, "Tell this good news to everyone. Expect miracles during this season and probably expect babies. Fear not. May you prosper, be blessed, and always remember, God loves you."
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2: I live in Los Angeles, and near my house in Los Angeles is a waterfall that I love to take the wife and the kids, and we got some dogs, we take them up there. But it's also near a sketchy neighborhood, so there's a lot of gang members that hang out at the waterfall. It's like somebody took an Ansel Adams photo and then put a Cypress Hill video inside it. And at first, I gotta tell you, it's scary, because you don't realize, you don't expect to see gang members at the waterfall. And we actually witnessed this. This is a conversation that we overheard right when we got up there for the first time. We saw a gang member run up to another gang member with something in his hand. I'm like, oh my God, my family is going to watch somebody get stabbed creekside. The guy runs up and goes, hey, check it out. He's a tree frog, Holmes. Happened. Then the other guy says, how you know it's a tree frog, bro? I found it by a tree, stupid. And everyone in my family at the same moment went, best waterfall ever.
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1: Good morning. It's Wednesday. Scattered light rain and sprinkles, not for the entire listening area, but a large part. You may only have a sprinkle, and others may have light rain. I had a little of both on my morning commute. I do like a rainy ride to work.
2: Saw two people on bicycles this morning.
1: Oh, I don't like a rainy ride to work when I'm on a bicycle.
2: Couldn't understand what they were doing. Tom Wolpat, 75 years old.
1: That guy.
2: Hugh Grant, 66. Adam Sandler is 60. Henry Thomas from E.T.
1: Yeah.
2: 55 today.
1: Local celebrities. 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
13: We'll see a few passing showers or a thunder shower in some spots early today. Otherwise, with a mix of clouds and sun, highs around 70. Winds out of the west, 10 to 20. For tonight, mainly clear and cool, 49 with a light west wind. And we'll see sunshine Thursday, high of 79, mid-60s on Thursday night. And that's your forecast. I'm weatherology meteorologist Paul Trombley. Get the latest weather updates online at MinnesotaDailyWeather.com. Right now, 58.
14: And now.
1: Okay, let's begin. Don't you know? 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It's Wednesday. 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
15: Crossword puzzles this week.
1: All right.
15: Six letters. Second letter O.
1: I like to do it. Remember playing Hangman? You do this. 2, 3, 4, 5, 6.
15: Second letter O.
1: Second letter O. Got to say it like that. You got to copy. O. Okay.
15: I have no clue.
1: No clue. What's the 1, 2, 3, 4, fifth letter?
15: E.
1: Hey, thanks, Fred. I have no clue.
15: I have no clue. Six letters, second letter O, fifth letter E.
1: Think you know, don't you know? 218-444-1037. Good morning. It's 744. Hey, you,
16: everybody get up. Wake up. More of the Morning Stretch with Mark and Brian coming up.

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3: Well, good morning. Scattered light-rated sprinkles across northern Minnesota here for your Wednesday morning commute. The start to your Wednesday. Did we talk about this yesterday?
4: Indeed, we did.
3: Oh, we did. I remember that we were expecting showers yesterday, but I don't remember saying, tomorrow morning when you wake up, it's going to be raining. We're sprinkling. But apparently, but yesterday turned out nice. It was just windy yesterday, didn't you think?
4: Like really, very.
3: Really breezy. Just a nice night tonight. We'll get complete coverage on the forecast coming up. 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Remember, it's Wine Wednesday, 10% off all wine all day. Plus, they have hot coffee this morning, not where you get wine.
4: I would hope.
3: They got everything. That's why life's better at Lakes.
4: Crossword week. Six letters, second letter O, fifth letter E. I have zero clue.
3: Wonder. W-O-N-D-E-R.
4: No.
3: It works.
4: Wouldn't be right for the other ones. Either the down or the across one.
3: Okay.
4: No idea.
3: Ah! Wonder's not too far off.
4: It would have definitely not worked for the other words.
3: Not on the crossword. Then you would, do you do your crosswords in puzzle or puzzle? In pencil or pen? Are you so bold?
4: Phone.
3: Phone. It's never permanent.
4: Never.
3: You know, you see someone that's dedicated to the paper when they do their crossword, puzzle, and pencil first. Roll back over it with pen. That's legendary right there.
4: I do not have patience for full-fledged, normal-sized crosswords. I do one that's called the mini, which is, I don't know, maybe 10 words.
3: Oh.
4: And then the midi, which medium.
3: Oh.
4: Which is a few more words.
3: Gotcha.
4: I don't do the full one.
3: You don't?
4: No.
3: You pay for it?
4: I'd be doing that old... Well, it comes with all the other games.
3: Oh. Got a little pack.
4: It comes with Wordle and all the other stuff.
3: Oh, that's a good little deal. Where are you ranked?
4: Yeah.
3: 6,000, 7,000 in the country?
4: Wasn't very good at Wordle today.
3: Oh, you weren't? There you have it. There you have it. Carrie's up next. Going to talk about this wet stuff. Good morning. It's 7:51.
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9: Good morning. It is 7:54. Here comes the sun. Da da da da da. Good morning, Kara.
10: Good morning.
9: And you're the sun too.
10: Thanks.
9: Yeah. What's wrong, Chelsea? Too happy this morning?
11: I might want it to be cloudy if you're gonna keep singing.
9: Oh, okay. I'm sorry.
10: I just pictured the baby sun from Teletubbies when you said that. I'm picturing my face as the sun.
9: Teletubbies. That was invented when somebody had a fever dream the night before.
10: Yeah, somehow it got even weirder. Like, I remember shows after that. There is like a few other ones that are even weirder than Teletubbies. It's pretty weird still, but
9: yeah.
10: No, and there's a few other ones.
9: The weirdest is nobody says anything. This all the time. It's just weird. All right, back to our forecast. Are they even still a thing, Teletubbies? Are they a factor?
10: They're still around. I don't think they are. They don't have like a. I don't think they have a show, but they are still like on social media and stuff, for sure. But
11: good thing I'm not on social media then.
10: I was a big Poe gal when I was little. But yeah, I mean that's how when it gets all sunny, I feel like the baby sun that's in the Teletubbies, which is going to be like today. It's going to be pretty nice. Cooler, for sure. Actually, more average today. We had those rain showers this morning that are slowly clearing out here, making their way out. But we have some sunshine, high of 70 today. Our average is 68.
9: Oh, right in there.
11: Well, that is not acceptable.
10: Yeah. clear 49 tonight. Tomorrow, we're back up to 79 and sunny. So we warm back up tomorrow and into Friday, clear in 64 Thursday night. And then on Friday, we're at 81, some sunshine, but showers come in late in the afternoon and increase more into Friday evening. Right now, there already is a slight risk for some severe weather.
9: Huh.
10: So we're looking at probably a pretty active day. It looks like for our area, we're just like right on the inside of that slight risk. To our west, a little bit more of a marginal risk, but really good chunk of the state is under that slight risk right now. So, late Friday afternoon into Friday night, possibly looking at some, I would say, winds, because temperatures are going to start cooling off into the weekend. So temperature differences always cause those windy days, and then probably some hail. We'll keep an eye on as they get a little bit closer for those hazards. And then into Saturday, sunny 66. Mm. Into Sunday, spotty showers 61 as our high. Mm. 62 with some rain on Monday, and then sunny 63 Tuesday.
9: Well,
11: also not acceptable.
9: The sights.
10: I write off my first 30 for North Dakota today as well.
9: The sights race is this weekend, Friday night.

0: can't have rain.
1: We'll see.
0: That's in North Dakota, Grand Forks. They're getting it too.
1: That is going to be, thankfully, no. It should be, if it's in Fargo, or Grand Forks, I mean, it lessens the more west you go.
0: Perfect.
1: So Grand Forks right now is not even under, they're like even slightly out of the thunderstorm risk. Like it just starts forming in between us and them, basically.
0: Perfect.
1: So hopefully.
0: Yes.
1: Yeah. Fingers crossed.
0: Rainy. That was nice to wake up to showers here this morning.
1: Yeah, it's cozy when that happens.
2: Can I make a request?
0: You can't request the weather.
2: No, that the forecast doesn't say 40% chance of rain today when it's over by 7:59.
0: Well... It could
1: the
0: rain.
1: Graphic shows it the first half of the day.
0: So there's no chance of more rain today?
1: No, pretty much as soon as this clears out, we're looking at sun.
0: It was really windy yesterday, I noticed, in the afternoon.
1: It was. There's going to be a little bit more wind to deal with the next few days, just because I'm starting to see that change come in, those north winds come in. It's not going to be too breezy for us, but a couple times, like in the overnights, could be a little breezy, and then into that Friday system for sure.
0: Well, I just read Teletubbies are absolutely still a thing, Veronica said.
3: Duh.
0: They said a Netflix special in 2022, a reboot.
1: Really?
0: Yeah. Tinky Winky, Dipsy, Lala, and Pooh. Or is it Poe?
1: Poe.
0: Poe. Mm-hmm. Poe.
1: I was a Poe gal.
0: 30 years.
1: Mm-hmm.
2: I think I would rather have you singing than deal with Teletubbies.
0: Both pretty bad, but yeah. And don't worry, you can get Teletubbies on Roku, Pluto TV, Samsung TV Plus, BBC iPlayer, and others.
1: Nice. Don't forget about the Tubby Custard.
0: Tubby Custard? What was that?
2: Why are you asking that?
0: Is that their treat?
2: You couldn't just ignore that?
0: Tubby Custard.
1: Tubby Custard.
0: Are you watching the football game tonight then? It's game tonight.
1: No, I'm sleeping.
0: Oh, okay. What time does it start, Chelsea? In Seattle?
2: 6.
0: Oh, 6 our time. Because they're starting on their time. 7. No, that would be.
2: That would be
1: early
2: 4.
1: Morning for them.
0: Wow, people are getting out of work today to go watch football, which is legit.
2: Yeah. Now, tomorrow's game in Australia.
0: Yeah, when do we have to wake up for that? Or do they play it at 4 in the morning?
2: It's on our time.
1: Who's in Australia?
0: Is it really? Is there playing in the afternoon or something?
2: Well, it'll be like way late at night for them.
0: Oh. Well, this is to Australians, man. They don't care.
2: 6 o'clock tonight, 7 o'clock tomorrow.
1: Who's tomorrow, in Australia?
2: 49ers and Rams.
0: Tomorrow night.
2: Yes.
1: Okay.
0: Well, and that's not too far from, you know, their time zone. It's not like they're...
1: Yeah,
0: like,
1: they are about 16 hours ahead of us.
0: Probably two of the closer teams to have to go to Australia. The shortest trip.
2: It's the longest plane ride in NFL history.
0: Right, and if you were in New York, it would be even longer.
2: You just go the other way.
1: I'll have to let my Australian friends know. They can watch it. I'm sure they know, actually, because a lot of them are in. We have some fantasy leagues that my friends are in with them.
2: Kickoff in Australia tomorrow is 10:35 in the morning.
1: Yep.
0: So theoretically,
2: the next day,
0: theoretically after the game, they could get on the plane and head home.
2: Well, they are.
0: Are they? They're not. They don't go have a big steak dinner.
1: Time.
0: Jump in the pool.
2: No.
0: And then wake up next morning, head out.
2: None of them want to be there. So yes, they're flying home immediately.
0: And that I'm not sure I feel like all these non-American, you know, all these countries that get American football. We sure are happy to share it. It's our deal. I saw a college football game in Ireland.
2: Yeah.
1: Well, we have rugby.
0: Yeah, but we don't go stealing stuff from. Where's rugby from?
1: We have a team
2: Australian
1: in the
2: rules
1: for rugby.
2: Football.
1: We have soccer. Soccer's not from here.
0: Right, but that's a world sport. Who gets to claim soccer anyway?
1: I'd say a few countries.
0: Been looking for the football, Monday Night Football theme, but that's not till Monday. But it does make you feel good about football. Isn't that soothing to your bones, Schultzy?
2: Other than the fact we need to send a check now to NFL Films for $1,000.
0: We pay royalties. Da-da. I'm sorry. I don't even know if they use that one anymore, do they?
1: I don't know.
0: It has real instruments in it.
1: Each one is different, right?
0: This is from like the 70s, isn't it? Hear the strings, the violins?
2: This twang, you think it's not from the 70s?
0: Can you see? I see Tony Dorsett, Barry Sanders, and then the catch in the end zone. They took the push off Vikings Cowboys off there years ago. There's the big punch. Do you guys like the big punch?
1: Bum, bum, bum, bum. Brings me back.
0: Right? Just want to go out there and play catch. Go long. Here it comes.
2: Hope the listeners can sense my eyes rolling.
0: You remember playing 500?
2: Yeah.
0: Where if you had like you and a few other dudes.
1: Dead or alive?
0: No, anywhere. One dude throws it way
2: hit
0: up.
2: The ball up in the air if it's baseball season. You throw a football up in the air. If you catch it, you get that many points.
0: Mm-hmm. It's a dumb
2: and the person throwing the game sets the number of points.
0: You got football?
1: There you go.
0: Do that in a parking lot. Hey, you have a good Wednesday.
1: You too.
0: Talk to you tomorrow. Good morning. It is 8:06.
3: More of the Morning Stretch coming up.
4: You never know what's going to happen next.
5: They always are coming up with new stuff, new twists.
4: The craziest stuff happens on that show.
5: It keeps me laughing.
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1: Good morning. It is Wednesday. 8:10 now. Here comes the sun. So I imagine it's going to be, it's actually going to be cool today. Not too hot, so it won't feel too muggy. However, it still is northern Minnesota in September.
2: I had to find sleeves today.
1: Yeah.
2: I don't approve.
1: What happened? It's going to be nice today.
2: 70 in air conditioning.
1: Oh.
2: Will be cool.
1: Gotcha. Time for news. It's around about Wednesday, so we'll get that started with... What's your name? Just kidding. Good morning, it's 8:11.

0: Fox News. I'm CJ Pop. Attention, plus the price of a barrel of oil and what you're paying at the pump are rising fast.
1: U.S. forces attacking and destroying five Iranian oil tankers. Four of these tankers were in the Gulf of Oman, one near Karg Island. Now, the U.S. attacks came in response to multiple Iranian attempts to target and hit U.S. warships. Those attempts failed.
0: Fox's Steve Harrigan in Tel Aviv. The trade war ramps up with Canada, and as of September 29th,
2: these Canadian products are just banned, cannot be shipped to the United States. It is some alcoholic beverages, some dairy products, and some large motorcycles from Canada.
0: Fox's Peter Ducey at the White House. President Trump headlines the first day of the first ever Republican midterm convention in Dallas, set to speak at 9:15 p.m. Eastern. 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
7: 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These stories and more at MinnesotaDailyNews.com.
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9: There you go.
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9: Yeah.
8: Love it.
9: There's a bunch now.
8: There are.
9: 16 weeks, right?
8: Or 17.
9: Or 17. I'm old school.
8: With a bye, 18.
9: Who'll give me 19?
8: With Labor Day when it was... It'll be the latest Super Bowl ever.
9: It'll be March?
8: Mid-February.
9: Oh. This keeps getting later and later.
8: Indeed.
9: There's still going to be a Super Bowl Valentine's weekend.
8: I see nothing wrong with that.
9: And then NASCAR starts. You just do it all in the same weekend.
8: Works for me. That's sports.
9: Oh, sorry.
10: Well done and extremely rare. Served up just the way you like it.
11: Ugh, what does that taste like?
10: It's time for Brian in the Kitchen.
8: Brian in the Kitchen here on the Morning Stretch, brought to us by Stittsworth Meats.
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9: 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Roundabout Wednesday, Leslie with MnDOT's up next. Good morning, it's 818.
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3: Hey, good morning. It's a Wednesday. 8:22 here on your Wednesday. Roundabout Wednesday. Leslie's back. Yay! Good morning.
4: Good morning.
3: How are you?
4: I'm great.
3: Yeah.
4: How are you guys?
3: Well, good. It's been nice and sprinkly. Now it's sunny. Football starts tonight.
4: Yes.
3: So a lot of people are in their happy spot, which is a good thing.
5: Until they hit a detour.
4: I was going to say, which people are in their happy spot? I haven't met them yet. Let me talk to them.
3: Well, I was working on projects this weekend, so I had a lot of trips to lumber yards. They're on a section of town, right?
4: Mm-hmm.
5: With lots of construction, yeah.
3: Yeah, so I had a good look at everything. It's looking really good over there. Except for, I don't know, if on Sunday, if just there that was that many people, or Monday. It was Monday. No, I think it was Sunday. Yeah. No, maybe it was Monday. The heading west, I got to the back of the line at around Deerwood Bank. So, obviously, being the local rubbernecking backroads guy that I am, I like it. Well, this is a long way from Menards turnoff.
4: Yeah.
3: So I backdoored, right? Went all the way around to Adams. Went back to Highway 2, went in the back way.
5: I bet you would have got there faster had you just stayed where you were.
3: No. It was bad. See, there's always an alternative.
4: Yeah.
3: But I think it was... Something must have happened.
4: There, I did hear about an unrelated to construction event
3: gotcha.
4: That was happening at a local business that day. So I'm assuming that that's what you were talking about. It was kind of all over social media, the backups there that happened on Monday. But
3: was there?
4: Yeah, yeah. But that was not related to construction. We had no construction activities on Labor Day or Sunday.
3: Well, right. And you just have to be paying attention.
4: Yes.
3: And know your surroundings.
4: Yeah, I think that's the biggest thing, too, especially with, you know, the detour going up yesterday is paying attention and using caution and actually looking around and seeing what others are doing. You know, I kind of have to remind myself every year when we get into a town, and I live here, so it's a little bit different for this project is different for me because I'm experiencing it day. But this is new for everybody that lives and travels through Bemidji, but this is what construction looks like, you know.
3: Yeah.
4: There are changes, there are stages, and now we're at the final stage of 1F is what we're calling it, which means nothing really. But so we're at the final 2 weeks. The detour went up yesterday, and now the south part of the 71-197 intersection is closed so that we can reconstruct that portion of the intersection. We're also working on the north leg of the roundabout by Menards, which is Gillette. Realigning that. And during these next 2 weeks, now we have this detour utilizing Hannah to Ann Street. And a lot of people have already experienced the compact roundabouts that are in that area. And I see the complaints and I understand this is new and totally different than what we're used to. But if you just use caution, slow down, pay attention, stay off your phone, have a little bit of patience, you'll get through there. So, yeah, like I mentioned last night, I was going through there at 4:48. I was paying attention to what time I was going through there, and there were a couple moments where it got a little bit backed up, you know, people trying to take a left, and there's a lot of oncoming traffic as I was heading north on Hannah, but we got through there just fine, and, you know, the alternatives are, what if we would have left 30th Street a four-way stop? Can you imagine? The backups, if that wasn't a mini roundabout, another alternative that folks have mentioned is, well, why didn't you move the detour further east? Well, then we're kind of cutting off the businesses on 197, and we don't want to do that either. So we're trying to get this project done as efficiently as we possibly can with the least amount of impact, and this is what we have to do for the final 2 weeks. So We're going to be okay.
3: Oh, yeah.
4: We're still on track.
3: I was just thinking when I was driving by the new roundabout area over there that was just done, you know?
4: Yeah.
3: By the Best Western and Great Wall, that Menards, all that. Good thing it looks good, right? It really looks good. You can tell. I mean, it looks way better than it was. It'll be easier to keep the ditches and everything mowed. It's going to look so much better. And then that road to Gillette. Isn't that Gillette Road?
4: Mm-hmm. The north part of the lake?
3: Yeah. That'll get all done. That'll look like it's not like, oh, yeah, we just haven't taken that road out yet.
4: Right, right.
3: So I think, yeah. Who's in charge of that? The county or the hospital or the airport or...
4: Of Gillette?
3: Yeah.
4: I think that's a city street.
3: City.
4: But there were a lot of agreements with the airport as well, so I don't really know all
3: Too
4: of the logistics.
3: Too many heads on that
4: deal. Yeah. But, you know, something else that people haven't seen quite yet is that there will be a multi-use trail on the north side of 197 as well. So there was some confusion. You know, we had posted the update when we put in the ped crossings at the roundabout, and people said, well, why would they cross over if there's nothing for them to go to? Well, there will be. Just give us, let us finish, please. But there will be a multi-use trail on the north and south sides of 197. So it will look totally different even in the next few weeks as we're wrapping up. So we'll get there, and then we'll be done for the winter, and then we'll come back and everybody
5: do it all over again.
3: That'll be so fun.
5: I realize that the new compact / mini / temporary roundabouts look nothing like a regular roundabout.
4: Nothing like a regular
5: roundabout. Driving them like it is a regular roundabout, correct?
4: Yes, please look left, turn right, pay attention. Yes.
3: Before you get mad, remember, you're not stopping.
5: Oh, well, I was mad because I've seen two people stop already.
3: But it is a better system to keep the traffic moving.
4: Yeah, that's the goal, is to keep the traffic flowing. And it's been mentioned to me a few times, too, of, well, I saw a semi-truck drive right over the center of that thing.
5: How are you supposed to get a semi around
4: it? That's what they're supposed to do. That's why
3: they are
4: the compact roundabouts, that truck, trailer, semi-trucks, they are going to drive right over it. So,
5: if I was a delivery driver for a Walmart, I don't know that I would like that.
3: Well, they've seen it all.
4: Yeah, they probably have.
3: You know, and I was just going to say, I'm glad it's 2 weeks.
4: Right.
3: We're down to the last 2 weeks. You did the whole season. You got this in you. You can do it.
4: Yes.
3: I did notice that I don't think that the engineers for Roundabout talked to the racing industry. They should have got a little.
5: Why would they?
3: Because I notice a push when you're going through a roundabout. It brings you, kind of pulls you out, pulls you to the right. Drifts you out. There's no bank to it.
4: You're drifting through
5: He wants the bank of Talladega.
3: Oh, not that drastic. That would mess people up. You think it's bad now. But if there was a little... It actually kind of slopes away from the center.
5: Where is water supposed to go? Right, Leslie? That's why they're not...
4: Yeah, and we're intentionally trying to slow you down.
3: Right, but... however... I can back you up that it is cement, so there's a little bit better grip.
4: Oh, okay.
3: So you don't push as much.
5: To the listeners, pay no attention to what he is talking about right now.
3: I think there's a lot to my science and thinking. The racing industry right now is agreeing with me. It's a good thing it's not dirt.
5: Please stop.
3: Imagine if they were dirt roundabouts.
4: Oh, yeah, that wouldn't be good.
3: It would be awesome.
4: That would be a mess, really.
3: Now, does they get her packed in? Get her hard and dry and let her rip. No, I think it's awesome. And it looks, like I said before, it looks so much better. That whole area.
4: Yeah.
3: Kind of look trash. I don't mean that the city or whoever's doing a trashy job. But it's easier to maintain the ditches. They would get, you know.
4: Yeah. And, you know, no matter what, we needed... infrastructure updating, you know, throughout that whole corridor. And that was the the big push of this project is that there were so many things that needed to be improved, and safety being one of them. So that was the whole process that we've been doing the last 8-9 years of this project, is updating the infrastructure. And while we're here and we got to reconstruct this whole thing anyways, what can we do to improve safety here? So we hear the arguments of, you know, people don't know how to drive through roundabouts, or how are roundabouts safer, when I see fender benders. Well, you might see fender benders at roundabouts, but our
5: goal... They're not T-bone deaths.
4: Exactly. We are trying to decrease the amount of severe crashes and fatalities at these intersections, and building roundabouts here, that's what's going to do it. So we'll get through it. Construction is a pain for all of us, and like I mentioned, I live here too. I have to drive through there too, and we have about 2 weeks left to get through this, and we'll be wrapping up 197 at about the same time that we'll be wrapping up the 71 North project, Turtle River to 10 Strike. I think that people will be happy to hear that that one is on track as well, and they are still working on some dirt work and such in the next couple weeks. And then beginning the week of September 21st, they're going to actually start paving that project from Turtle River to 10 Strike. So they're on track early October to wrap that one up as well.
3: You know what you guys should do at the department there? You guys should have like an end of construction season party. And then I think everybody will like, they are actually pretty cool, the highway department, that party they have. We get free hot dogs.
4: Do you think that the public would come?
3: Oh, yeah.
5: To be clear, there is no free hot dogs at MnDOT at the end of this project.
3: What? I think it's a good idea.
4: What? No, that would be really fun.
3: Statewide.
4: I'll pitch it at the project public meeting this morning that we're having, 10 o'clock at MnDOT. We're located across from the airport.
5: Do not open that can of worms, Leslie.
4: Yeah.
3: There'll be people that show up. They'll be like, you owe me this hot dog. I'm sorry.
4: But on the contrary, they would say, taxpayer dollars are paying for hot dogs? No.
5: Exactly.
4: We can't do that.
5: Will the detour on Hannah, when that ends, is all of the work on 197 done, or is there still going to be...
4: I think,
5: or is that,
4: that
5: detour going to end as soon as the 197 intersection's done?
4: It will all happen at about the same time. So once we lift that detour, we're pretty much done. But what I will say is, a lot of times at the end of construction, there's what they call punch list items, which might be, you know, landscaping work in the medians, or, you know, something like that. So it'll be very little, if any, traffic impacts once that detour is lifted. So once the detour is lifted, as far as I'm concerned, we're pretty much done for the year.
3: Well, I think you guys did a great job.
5: All things considered, it's been fairly smooth.
3: Mm-hmm.
4: It has. You know, I've been, for myself and working on other construction projects and kind of understanding the process, I've been really impressed with the contractor and the work that they've been doing, and the communication with us is very important to me and my job to try to let people know what's happening. So I've been very happy with how it's going. And we've had the hotline open all summer long. And
5: 444 Cone.
4: Yes, 444 Cone.
3: Did people call it?
4: Maybe two or three. I mean, really, we haven't got hardly any calls. And if we have, they've been unrelated to our construction project. So that line is still open. People can still come to our public meeting today, 10 o'clock. If they have any concerns, questions, or just want to come learn more about the project, we're there.
3: So I was just thinking about, like, tourists. Like, they're from Seattle, and they're got a cabin at Kohl's Resort, right? Coming in off, too. They pull in, see the airport right there. Really cool roundabout. Oh, nice sidewalks all set up. And then they go north on the bypass, right? On 71. So they go through a roundabout there. Then they get to Paul Bunyan and Street, right? Another roundabout there.
4: Yep.
3: And then, like, wow, this is a pretty cool town, right? Look at all this. Then they exit to go north on Irvin. There's another roundabout there. They might think we might really be into roundabouts, and they only spend a little chunk of our town.
4: Yeah, there are a lot in that area.
3: I love it.
4: Yeah.
3: Just keep moving, get you to the resort quicker so you can have more of your vacation.
4: Yeah.
3: That's what you got to put. That's the hard sell on the. You get more of your time.
4: Yeah, we're giving you back your time in your life for your vacation. Thank you, Mark. Yes.
3: And just regular. Oh, you got a deficit now, but in 3 years, you're saving time, not stopping so much at stoplights that it actually gave you more time.
5: Leslie, do not use any of this at the meeting, ever.
3: Go for it. Total approval. Just repeat it.
5: I noticed on Hannah there are some newly installed streetlights. Is that because it's the Detour and MnDOT put those in, or are those cities?
4: I think those are temporary. Are you talking at 30th and Ann?
5: They aren't lit up yet.
4: Oh.
5: There's a few there where Hannah makes that veer towards the east.
4: Oh.
5: That never used to be there.
4: Okay.
5: There's a couple of streetlights there now that are there. They're installed, but not on. Mm. And I was just wondering if those
4: were
5: going to stay.
4: Today. I don't know about that. I will ask today. I'm totally guessing here, but I would guess that they would be lit up today and that they maybe were installed for the purpose of the detour, but I could be completely wrong. So I'll check on that today.
3: And that kind of a roundabout is behind Walmart? What did you call it?
4: The compact.
3: Oh, compact.
4: Yeah.
3: I call it kind of a roundabout.
4: Yeah. There's been a lot of names that have been thrown out there.
3: I got to try that out today.
4: Yeah. Take a little spin.
5: Don't stop, please.
3: Well, only if I have to, Schultzy. That person.
4: If he has to yield.
3: Yeah, I got
4: to.
3: Whoa.
5: The two that I witnessed yesterday did not have to stop, and they caused major problems.
3: Yeah. I know what you mean. I was like, what are you doing? And then my hand goes up like that. You can see it.
4: But, you know, by the time everybody gets used to this...
5: They're going out.
4: They're going. Sorry. Glad you got to take a little spin, try it out, because we will be putting them back next year.
3: Then they'll be calling 444-CONE.
4: Yeah, they might. Yeah, we'll put them back next year. People have been asking, well, what's the project timeline for next year? Same.
3: Yeah.
4: We're looking at when
5: Once
4: road
5: the
4: restrictions...
5: snow melts.
4: Yeah, road restrictions are lifted usually sometime in May for us.
3: May to through September, right?
4: Yeah, probably end of September, end of October. We got to build two.
3: We got to get her done before deer hunting.
4: Get her done.
3: Leslie, thanks for stopping by.
4: Thank you.
3: Morning, it's 8:39.
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17: We'll see a few passing showers or thunder showers in some spots early today. Otherwise, with a mix of clouds and sun, highs around 70. Winds out of the west, 10 to 20. For tonight, mainly clear and cool, 49 with a light west wind. And we'll see sunshine Thursday, high of 79. Mid-60s on Thursday night. And that's your forecast. I'm weatherology meteorologist Paul Frombly. Get the latest weather updates online at MinnesotaDailyWeather.com. Right now, 57.

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4: Well, good morning. Hello, Wednesday. Thanks, Leslie, stopping by. And I know it's kind of hard because they just had that spray grass in. Morning it is, 8:45. Talking about the roundabouts and the ditches and the landscaping over there. Not all that grass comes in. That's going to look so good. People will just walk over there just because it's so good looking. 8:46 here on your Wednesday. Time now for news from the Weird Wire, brought to us by the Eagles Club. Busy weekend coming up at the Eagles Club. Check out their new website, BemidjiEagles.net. Go there, and just right when you go there, the first thing you'll see is what's going on this week at the club. Of course, Lions and the BNI meet for lunch today. Karaoke tonight. And then coming up tomorrow, of course, Bar Bingo. Tomorrow night. Friday night. A lot going on. They'll have horse races, meat raffles, prime rib or shrimp, the meal, and acoustics and a chick. Friday night starting at 8. It's also bourbon night, where you get to sample some flights and old fashions. And that's all coming up this Friday. Then Saturday, bingo at 1. Karaoke Saturday night. Football! Dun, dun, dun, dun. I'm sure they'll have the game on tonight. Tomorrow night. Sunday. Monday night. We'll see you at the club.
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4: News from the Weird Wire. It's always a, if it isn't a world record,
11: it's an animal where it's not supposed to be.
4: Or lottery. We're just loaded with stories here today. Michigan man uses money from returned cans to win a $500,000 lottery. See how the system can work? Get it? Can't.
11: Please stop.
4: Livingston County, Michigan, 39-year-old man used the money he made from selling cans to purchase a winning $500,000 scratch-off lottery ticket. He's chosen to remain anonymous. Told the Michigan Lottery that he has a Sunday ritual of returning used cans for money, then using the cash to purchase lottery tickets.
11: Well, in Michigan, they charge you per can when you buy it.
4: Oh.
11: And then you get the money back when you return it.
4: Well, that's smart.
11: You know how much money I've lost over the years of traveling to Michigan for work-related stuff, and I never return them because they're just sitting there on the hotel room floor? And the cleaning crew at a hotel will not remove the cans in Michigan because that's money.
4: Right?
11: I'm like, well, I'm not taking these back. Your $12 box of whatever liquid beverage you would like just cost you an extra $5.
4: Dang.
11: Never thought of buying lottery tickets with them.
4: Good point. Winning ticket, which was for the Stampede payout game. Purchased at a CVS in South Lyon, Michigan. Later that night after dinner, I sat down and scratched the tickets. When I saw I won $500,000, I started yelling and jumping up and down.
11: Rightfully so.
4: Tried to scan the ticket on the app afterwards, but my hands were so shaky so bad I couldn't get it scanned. Matt also said it feels amazing to have financial freedom and said he would use the money to pay off his house, take a vacation, and take his friends out to dinner.
11: Yeah, he's in debt now.
4: Why would you do that?
11: Because those three things are going to cost you more than what you're going to win.
4: True. Lottery players in Michigan have won over $4 million playing the Stampede Payout scratch-off game. Uh-oh. Maybe a flaw on that one.
11: Something tells me the lottery's made triple that.
4: Oh, yeah. Italian airport authorities find a crocodile head in a man's luggage. Is that illegal? Is it like a...
11: It would freak you out if you're watching the x-ray machine. You're like, what is that?
4: It came from Istanbul. You know, they're always carrying crocodile heads.
11: Are crocodiles native to Istanbul?
4: I don't know. Sounds like they should be, huh? The reptile's head had been dried and wrapped in ordinary wrapping paper, thus evading security in the country of departure. What do they have, those x-ray glasses from Mad Magazine as they...
11: No, crocodiles are not native to Istanbul, says Veronica.
4: If convicted, the man could face $20,000 to $200,000 fine in euros or a prison term of 6 months to a year. Crocodiles are among the animals protected by the Washington Convention, a global agreement signed in 1973.
11: Well, it doesn't say that he's the one that killed the crocodile.
4: He just has the head. Is it a crime to have a crocodile head?
11: Evidently in Istanbul or Constantinople.
4: Yeah. So, yeah, just leave your crocodile head at home.
11: I don't know that I'd fly with it.
4: Kitten rescued from El Paso, Texas utility pipe. This is our second kitty here in a week that has needed some type of assistance. Animal service officer in El Paso, Texas, rescued a tiny gray kitten from a 20-foot deep utility pipe full of rainwater and trash. Didn't have far to go to find a new home. El Paso Animal Services posted on social media that the animal protection officers responded to 658 calls last week, one of which was from a local resident who spotted the kitten trapped in the pipe.
11: I realize El Paso's a decent-sized city. 600 animal control calls in a week?
4: Yeah. We got a problem there.
11: It seems like a lot.
4: Kitty's now in a foster-to-adopt home where he's getting exactly what every kitten deserves, a safe place to grow, a family to care for him, and lots of love. Hats off to the officers. What are we going on? What's going on? It's Kitty. Oh, got this. Not a problem.

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11: We'll see a few passing showers or thunder showers in some spots early today. Otherwise, with a mix of clouds and sun, highs around 70. Winds out of the west, 10 to 20. For tonight, mainly clear and cool, 49 with a light west wind. And we'll see sunshine Thursday, high of 79. Mid-60s on Thursday night. And that's your forecast. I'm weatherology meteorologist Paul Frombly. Get the latest weather updates online at MinnesotaDailyWeather.com.
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6: Hello world.

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0: 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BSU cross-country team placed fifth at the Minnesota State University Moorhead Dragon Twilight Friday night at 116 team points, total time of 1:45:12, led by Sophie Rylance's 26th place finish, 20 minutes, 43.7 seconds. Ava Parks was 29th, Bryn Beardsley was 30th, they're both freshmen, followed by Jaslyn Hanneberger, finished in 37th, Emery Wagner 44th, Alina Vetsuva was 59th, McKinley Smith 64th, Michaela Waldron finished 76th. Beavers, a very young team, have one junior, two sophomores, the rest are freshmen. One of those sophomores, Michaela Waldron, talks about what the team needs to do here in the next couple of weeks before their next scheduled meet, which isn't until September 25th at the Augustana Invite in Sioux Falls.
2: Just keep training, stretching and exercising and working out, getting ready. 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
0: 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I'm Brian Schultz for the Beaver Radio Network.
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5: The border is also something every single decent human being benefits from being closed. Why? Because for one, less fentanyl gets trafficked into the country. We had 300,000 fentanyl poisoning deaths under Biden. You know, you don't hear about a lot anymore, thankfully, by the grace of God. Fentanyl deaths. Okay, they're out there. They're happening. One is too many. Okay, but the point is they're not happening at the numbers that they were under Biden. We don't have 500,000 kids getting sex trafficked across our border. Why? Because we did not have a single solitary illegal border crossing last month. Okay, and we've done that for about 10 consecutive months under Trump and Tom Homan, who live by the adage of defense wins championships. But the biggest one is when you don't let mass migration happen illegally, you don't get a tax bill for that. And the Democrats don't get a potential voting block based on people they're going to try to give rights to that don't naturally have them under the law.
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7: No, the SEC is not going to kick LSU out of the conference, but I respect the SEC for threatening to bring the hammer down. LSU and Lane Kiffin not going to add pro players to the roster, and it makes sense with the SEC putting all the pressure on LSU. This is like if you're the parent of a young kid. At some point, you have to stop threatening to turn the TV off and actually turn the TV off. That's what the SEC did. I'm Nick Collins.
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0: 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That's Lazy Jacks in Bemidji.
19: We'll see a few passing showers or a thunder shower in some spots early today. Otherwise, with a mix of clouds and sun, highs around 70. Winds out of the west, 10 to 20. For tonight, mainly clear and cool, 49 with a light west wind. And we'll see sunshine Thursday, high of 79. Mid-60s on Thursday night. And that's your forecast. I'm weatherology meteorologist Paul Frombly. Get the latest weather updates online at MinnesotaDailyWeather.com. 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

0: 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Long and the short of it is, just like a regular roundabout, don't stop. People have been stopping. 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
10: We'll see a few passing showers or thunder showers in some spots early today. Otherwise, with a mix of clouds and sun. Highs around 70. Winds out of the west, 10 to 20. For tonight, mainly clear and cool, 49 with a light west wind. And we'll see sunshine Thursday, high of 79. Mid-60s on Thursday night. And that's your forecast. I'm weatherology meteorologist Paul Trombley. Get the latest weather updates online at MinnesotaDailyWeather.com. Right now, 59.

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1: 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Headed to a high school football game here Friday night. 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
8: We'll see a few passing showers or a thunder shower in some spots early today. Otherwise, with a mix of clouds and sun, highs around 70. Winds out of the west, 10 to 20. For tonight, mainly clear and cool, 49 with a light west wind. And we'll see sunshine Thursday, high of 79. Mid-60s on Thursday night. And that's your forecast. I'm weatherology meteorologist Paul Crombley. Get the latest weather updates online at MinnesotaDailyWeather.com. Right now, 59.
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0: 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NFL season starts tonight, and the never-ending giveaway would like to give you a free recliner from Galley Furniture in Bagley. 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Patriots, Seahawks starts at 6. We'll have it for you, 94.3 The Legends. 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
10: High of 70 today, under partly cloudy skies, west winds 10 to 15 miles per hour. Lows around 49 tonight, clear skies. Tomorrow, high of 79. Highs level off around 81 Friday, with storms likely. 66, mainly clear skies Saturday. That's your forecast. I'm weatherology meteorologist Paul Trombley. Get the latest weather updates online at MinnesotaDailyWeather.com. Right now, 61.

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11: High of 70 today. Under partly cloudy skies, west winds 10 to 15 miles per hour. Lows around 49 tonight, clear skies. Tomorrow, high of 79. Highs level off around 81 Friday, with storms likely. 66, mainly clear skies Saturday. That's your forecast. I'm weatherology meteorologist Paul Trombley. Get the latest weather updates online at MinnesotaDailyWeather.com. Right now, 61.

0: 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Gonna do it for me. John Tesh is in next. Intelligence for Your Life. Kick off 30 minutes commercial free with Olivia Dean. Heck, when I chat with you tomorrow morning, it's Thursday already. Best part of a Monday holiday? 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We'll have it for you. 94.3 The Legend. Till then. 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
7: High of 70 today, under partly cloudy skies, west winds 10 to 15 miles per hour. Lows around 49 tonight, clear skies. Tomorrow, high of 79. Highs level off around 81 Friday, with storms likely. 66, mainly clear skies Saturday. That's your forecast. I'm weatherology meteorologist Paul Trombley. Get the latest weather updates online at MinnesotaDailyWeather.com. Right now, 61.
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1: All right, my intelligent friends, if you want a happier relationship, we want you to have a date night at least once a week. According to a new study by the National Marriage Project, couples who devote time to each other, including regular date nights, are much more likely to communicate better. They also tend to be more satisfied with their relationship and more committed to each other than couples who don't spend quality alone time together. Again, the study by the National Marriage Project, couples who devote time to each other, including regular date nights, are more likely to communicate better.
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19: Mainly sunny skies today with a high of 70. Winds out of the west, 10 to 15 miles per hour. Tonight, lows dip down to about 49. Tomorrow, high of 79. Low 80s Friday, with storms likely mid-60s Saturday. And that's your forecast. I'm weatherology meteorologist Paul Frombly. Get the latest weather updates online at MinnesotaDailyWeather.com. Currently, it's 64 degrees.

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1: Hey, did you know that your ears have a lot to do with your heart health? Surprisingly, they may hold a clue to your overall heart health. I've heard about this before. Here's the latest from Dr. Stephen Nissen, chair of cardiovascular medicine at the Cleveland Clinic. He recommends grabbing a mirror and taking a close look at your earlobes. If you see a diagonal crease in either one of your earlobes instead of a smooth lobe, make an appointment with your doctor. The reason? Because a study from the University of Pennsylvania found that this could be an early sign of heart disease, which is the top cause of death still in North America. Researchers say it comes down to the fact that when your ears aren't getting enough nutrients from blood, the elastic tissue around blood vessels can break down. That causes your normally stretchy earlobes to become stiffer and creased. But with treatment, you can delay the breakdown and live a whole lot longer. You just have to know. And as with most chronic health conditions, the earlier you get treatment, the better.
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14: Mainly sunny skies today with a high of 70. Winds out of the west, 10 to 15 miles per hour. Tonight, lows dip down to about 49. Tomorrow, high of 79. Low 80s Friday, with storms likely mid-60s Saturday. And that's your forecast. I'm weatherology meteorologist Paul Frombly. Get the latest weather updates online at MinnesotaDailyWeather.com. Currently, it's 64 degrees.
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1: John Tesh for Gib Gerard, and we're talking sleep at this moment. Gib, researchers at the University of Otago had adults sit through a four-hour evening, then repeated it with three-minute activity breaks every half hour.
2: Oh.
1: So chair squats, calf raises, and those standing knee raises one knee at a time, right?
2: Yep.
1: Well, both knees should be on your back. on the activity nights, people slept 30 minutes longer. So moving late, like we used to think, doesn't wind you up. So tonight, every half hour after dinner, we need to do this. We need to stand up for 3 minutes, 20 chair squats, and the calf raises and the knee raises.
2: Look, any activity that you can get in your system is going to be good. So you're absolutely right. If you take a break while you're eating and you just do these little exercises, chair squats, calf raises, standing knee raises, that's fantastic. Also, immediately after you're done with your meal, going for a nice walk, an evening walk, also very good for you. It helps with sleep. It helps with digestion, all kinds of benefits. But the only thing I would warn you guys about is don't do high-intensity interval training right before bed.
1: Right.
2: A little bit of movement is fantastic. It's going to improve your sleep. And by the way, consistent movement throughout the day where you're doing these kinds of chair squats and calf raises as you go through your day, not one big, giant workout where you're lifting the weight of a Fiat, but little exercises throughout the day are actually really good for you.
1: Yeah, and if you want to know how you're doing sleep-wise, just take the Intelligence for Life sleep quiz. Sorry, that's at Tesh.com, the sleep quiz.
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12: Mainly sunny skies today with a high of 70. Winds out of the west, 10 to 15 miles per hour. Tonight, lows dip down to about 49. Tomorrow, high of 79. Low 80s Friday, with storms likely mid-60s Saturday. And that's your forecast. I'm weatherology meteorologist Paul Frombly. Get the latest weather updates online at MinnesotaDailyWeather.com. Currently, it's 64 degrees. Go!

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1: Here's a conversation starter for you. There's a new status symbol dog, according to New York Magazine, who reported on this. It's a guard dog, specifically a guard dog trained by Svalin, a Montana-based breeder and training outfit that specializes in, quote, protection dogs. They don't like to call them attack dogs. The Svalin dogs are a mix of German Shepherds, Dutch Shepherds, and Belgian Malinois that cost around $150,000 each, but prices are about to go up because of the demand. The training process of these dogs takes 2 to 3 years, so you will not be getting a puppy.
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2: News, I'm Gianna Gelosi. U.S. forces strike 5 Iranian oil tankers after an attempted attack on a U.S. Navy ship. The flare-up of fire igniting gas prices.
3: Oil is firming on more retaliatory strikes. Brent's back at $100 as Jordan intercepts 18 missiles from Iran, and Iran threatens tankers at ports in both Kuwait and Bahrain.
2: Fox Business's Lauren Simonetti, AAA, reporting the national average is up 7 cents overnight to 422 per gallon. Republicans gathering in Dallas for day one of the first ever RNC midterm convention.
4: They've been hearing all summer long now about how the political landscape favors the Democrats this fall. And the GOP wants to use these next 2 days right here in Dallas to remind voters of the consequences if the Democrats were to retake Congress.
2: That is Fox's Bill Malusian reporting. President Trump is set to keynote tonight's event. America's listening to Fox News.

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4: Here's the latest from MinnesotaDailyNews.com. A new detour of the Highway 197 project started yesterday. The southbound Highway 71 intersection is closed, with the detour from Ann Street to Hannah to Highway 197 and back to Highway 71. There are two new temporary small roundabouts that have been installed at Ann and Hannah and Hannah and 30th. Even though they are smaller than traditional roundabouts, treat them as roundabouts and do not stop inside of them. More with MnDOT and a Roundabout Wednesday at Pask Van Podcasts on YouTube. Riker, a 9-year-old German Shepherd K-9 officer with the Cass County Sheriff's Department, retired with a formal send-off alongside his handler, Deputy Ryan Houston, who will take on his ownership. Riker was born in Czechia in November 2016 and came to the U.S. in 2019, pairing with Houston after 14 weeks of training. Together, they served Cass County from June 2019, becoming one of the longest-serving K-9 teams in the county's history. Riker completed 1,100 hours of training and had 134 deployments, contributing to 56 arrests. These stories and more at MinnesotaDailyNews.com.
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22: Sunshine mixed with clouds at times this afternoon, with daytime highs approaching 70. West winds 10 to 15 miles per hour. Lows dip down to about 49 tonight. Clear skies. Daytime highs approaching 79 tomorrow. Ample sunshine expected. And that's your forecast. I'm weatherology meteorologist Paul Frombly. Get the latest weather updates online at MinnesotaDailyWeather.com. Currently, it's 66 degrees.

0: 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Here's a conversation starter for you. Just when you finally made a mental map of your go-to grocery store, they go and switch things up, right? You can't find anything. Consumer expert Paco Underhill is the author of the book, Why We Buy, The Science of Shopping. 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By moving merchandise around, the store forces customers to search for what they want. And along the way, customers will see more items, and that triggers what? 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Just by rearranging a store, it can add 40% to a customer's purchase. The best way to stick to your budget is to bring your usual grocery list and then make a beeline for an employee or the manager's desk and ask where you can find the items you're looking for. Could be toilet paper, mayonnaise, baked beans. You'll get out of the store faster, and you'll be much less likely to overspend because two-thirds of what we buy in the supermarket we had no intention of buying. 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
3: There are many Democrats, including Rahm Emanuel, who says he's so concerned about education, but how can you really be concerned about education when your top donors in the Democrat Party are these teachers' unions that are pumping hundreds of millions of dollars into progressive leftist ideas? You know, it used to be that this progressive leftism was an extracurricular, and then it became an elective, and now it's become general education. So I don't buy it when Democrats say that they're focused on education and they want the system to be better. How can you, when you're being funded or you're having donations come in with millions of dollars from these teachers' unions? I don't buy it. And I believe that the Trump administration is dedicated to fixing education. It's not going to be done overnight, but that's why school choice should be a prominent part of the platform.
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14: Sunshine mixed with clouds at times this afternoon, with daytime highs approaching 70. West winds 10 to 15 miles per hour. Lows dip down to about 49 tonight. Clear skies. Daytime highs approaching 79 tomorrow. Ample sunshine expected. And that's your forecast. I'm weatherology meteorologist Paul Frombly. Get the latest weather updates online at MinnesotaDailyWeather.com. Currently, it's 66 degrees.

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1: I want to ask you a personal question. Are you the type of person who spills their food and gets stains on their clothes? If so, science says it's not because you and I are klutzy. It's a sign of our intelligence. I can't wait to tell my wife. Science author Steve Johnson says, intelligent people use their brains differently. For example, when any of us raises a glass to our mouth, our brain enters calculation mode. It starts estimating how heavy the glass is, how we should hold it, and the angle it should be to get to our mouth without spilling it. But those who are intelligent have other things they're thinking about, not just how the glass will reach their lips, and that's why they spill more often. Johnson says the more unorganized your brain is, the more intelligent you are. So you're not just clumsy, your brain just prefers to deal with more important things than taking a sip without spilling it. I'm liking this a lot. If you've ever seen one of my shirts. That's what you can tell the dry cleaner, by the way, when you drop off your stained sweater.
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15: Sunshine mixed with clouds at times this afternoon, with daytime highs approaching 70. Westerly winds 10 to 15 miles per hour. Mainly clear skies tonight. Lows dip down to about 49. Daytime highs approaching 79 tomorrow. Ample sunshine expected. And that's your forecast. I'm weatherology meteorologist Paul Frombly. Get the latest weather updates online at MinnesotaDailyWeather.com. Right now, 67.

0: Hey, it's John Tesh on The Mix. Okay, my intelligent friends, have you ever noticed that your workspace feels colder in the afternoon than in the morning? It's not because the air conditioning's been running all day. It's because you just ate lunch. According to licensed nutritionist and dietitian Nora Saul, our body directs blood away from our muscles and tissues to help us digest a meal. So even if you didn't need a sweater at your desk in the morning, be sure to have one for after lunch. 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
14: Sunshine mixed with clouds at times this afternoon, with daytime highs approaching 70. Westerly winds 10 to 15 miles per hour. Mainly clear skies tonight. Lows dip down to about 49. Daytime highs approaching 79 tomorrow. Ample sunshine expected. And that's your forecast. I'm weatherology meteorologist Paul Frombly. Get the latest weather updates online at MinnesotaDailyWeather.com. Right now, 67.

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1: Well, you know, Gib, I'm getting to that age where every time I can't remember some celebrity's name, I'm like, uh-oh.
2: Oh, yeah.
1: It's like memory problems. Well, researchers at Radboud University in the Netherlands, they did this. They took 72 people. They had them memorize a set of picture locations.
2: Okay.
1: Then exercised for 35 minutes, some right away, and then some exercised 4 hours later. So, turns out only the four-hour group remembered more with stronger activity in the brain's memory center. So, what they're saying is if we wait 4 hours, the workout hits while our brain is still filing the material away.
2: So what a fantastic! So first of all, we know that exercise boosts brain power, right? Exercise is medicine. It helps with so many different conditions. We know it boosts brain power. So now you've just got to know. You've got to time that workout with 4 hours after you exercise. It will set and just set it and forget it. You'll never forget. Set it and you'll never forget it. If you exercise 4 hours after you work out, we know that this is beneficial. By all means, please get out there and exercise. And if you could only exercise 35 minutes after studying, then go for it. Otherwise, if you got to memorize something, wait that 4 hours.
1: Yeah, and if you want to see if your brain and your memory is better than Gibbs, what is that? Am I smarter than Gib Gerard?
2: Yeah, am I smarter than a fifth grader?
1: That's
2: and the answer is neither of us is smarter than a fifth grader.
1: You can take the brain and memory quiz at Tesh.com. That's TESH.com.
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11: Sunshine mixed with clouds at times this afternoon, with daytime highs approaching 70. Westerly winds 10 to 15 miles per hour. Mainly clear skies tonight. Lows dip down to about 49. Daytime highs approaching 79 tomorrow. Ample sunshine expected. And that's your forecast. I'm weatherology meteorologist Paul Frombly. Get the latest weather updates online at MinnesotaDailyWeather.com. 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

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That maybe...

cloud, but for the first time in a long time, she believed that one day she would again feel the sun. 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

0: 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All right, here's one of those quick pieces of intelligence you can share with your friends. You can even post it on your Facebook page. It's just a couple of sentences, but it's good. Go ahead and play with that rubber band or make a paperclip necklace. We now know that fidgeting with the stuff on our desk can unleash creative thinking. This comes from researchers from NYU. In their study, they found that rhythmic or repetitive finger movements activate areas of the brain involved in creativity and memory. Ready? Fidget. Hey, it's John Tesh on The Mix.
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17: Sunshine mixed with clouds at times this afternoon, with daytime highs approaching 70. Westerly winds 10 to 15 miles per hour. Mainly clear skies tonight, lows dip down to about 49. Daytime highs approaching 79 tomorrow. Ample sunshine expected. And that's your forecast. I'm weatherology meteorologist Paul Frombly. Get the latest weather updates online at MinnesotaDailyWeather.com. Right now, 66.

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1: So research is now telling us that the longer we're in a relationship with somebody, the more similar we become. You start to use the same vocabulary. You make a lot of the same facial expressions. And by the way, the same thing does happen to your food preferences. According to the journal Appetite in their most recent study, researchers, they looked at couples who had been together for anywhere from 3 months to 45 years. They tested everybody's taste preferences by spritzing a series of flavors on everybody's tongues. So sweet, salty, sour, umami, and bitter. And the longer a couple had been together, the more likely they were to share the same taste preferences. The study authors can't say for sure why people tend to like the same foods the longer they've been together, but they think it's down to repeated exposure. Because the more meals you share together, the more likely you are to eat similar foods, right? Bottom line from the journal researchers is this: the longer you're together, the more similar your taste preferences become.
2: Intelligence for your life.
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13: Sunshine mixed with clouds at times this afternoon, with daytime highs approaching 70. Westerly winds 10 to 15 miles per hour. Mainly clear skies tonight. Lows dip down to about 49. Daytime highs approaching 79 tomorrow. Ample sunshine expected.
14: And that's your forecast. I'm weatherology meteorologist Paul Frombly. Get the latest weather updates online at MinnesotaDailyWeather.com. Right now, 66.

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1: The John Tesh Radio Show is on Mix 103.7. All right, Gib, the path to a more optimistic life is here, apparently. Visualize your ideal life 10 years from now. Boy, that's a lot of this visualization stuff. What would it look like? What would your life look like? How would it feel? Every week, then, spend about 6 minutes writing down how you'd like to change an area of your life. Could be romance, career, health, and to help make your dreams a reality. So this comes from UC Riverside psychology professor Dr. Sonia Luber-Mirsky. She says, envisioning your dreams coming true will strengthen your optimistic muscles. Ooh, that's good. And then boost your mood.
2: Yeah, you're going to be in a better mood. You're also going to be looking for the things that confirm and help you get to that place. If you don't have a vision for what your ideal future looks like, you're just miserable where you are right now. Guess what's going to happen tomorrow?
1: Yeah.
2: You're going to keep being miserable where you are right now. Yeah. But if you can visualize a better life, if it's healthier interpersonal relationships, if it's more money, a better job, all of that stuff, you have to start thinking about what that looks like and then start imagining, okay, what can I do today to take the first steps?
1: Yeah.
2: Now, look, sometimes just visualizing it will yield action in you and you will begin to take those steps. Yeah. Sometimes visualizing it helps you have a picture to help you determine what you need to do. But if you don't do either of these things, if you don't start thinking about what would make your life better, you'll never begin to act. And if you don't act, it's not going to happen. I mean, even if you win the lottery, if you don't have a sense of purpose,
1: right,
2: you're going to be right back to where you are in 10 years and in debt.
1: I think you and I both read the book, the Joseph Murphy book, The Power of Your Subconscious Mind.
2: Uh-huh.
1: That's a lot about what this is.
2: But, and it's not woo-woo stuff. It's not like it magically happens.
1: You have a subconscious mind.
2: But the subconscious will begin to direct your actions, and you'll begin to do the things that get you there.
1: That's good.
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15: Sunshine mixed with clouds at times this afternoon, with daytime highs approaching 70. Westerly winds 10 to 15 miles per hour. Mainly clear skies tonight. Lows dip down to about 49. Daytime highs approaching 79 tomorrow. Ample sunshine expected. And that's your forecast. I'm weatherology meteorologist Paul Trombley. Get the latest weather updates online at MinnesotaDailyWeather.com. Right now, 66.

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5: 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A new detour of the Highway 197 project started yesterday. The southbound Highway 71 intersection is closed, with the detour from Ann Street to Hanna to Highway 197 and back to Highway 71. There are two new temporary small roundabouts that have been installed at Ann and Hanna and Hanna and 30th. Even though they are smaller than traditional roundabouts, treat them as roundabouts and do not stop inside of them. More with MnDOT and a Roundabout Wednesday at Pask Van Podcasts on YouTube. Riker, a 9-year-old German Shepherd K-9 officer with the Cass County Sheriff's Department, retired with a formal send-off alongside his handler, Deputy Ryan Houston, who will take on his ownership. Riker was born in Czechia in November 2016 and came to the U.S. in 2019, pairing with Houston after 14 weeks of training. Together, they served Cass County from June 2019, becoming one of the longest-serving K-9 teams in the county's history. Riker completed 1,100 hours of training and had 134 deployments, contributing to 56 arrests. These stories and more at MinnesotaDailyNews.com.
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19: Sunshine mixed with clouds at times this afternoon with highs around 70. Northwest winds 10 to 15 miles per hour. Tonight, 50. Mainly clear tomorrow. High temperatures reach up to 80. Thunderstorms likely Friday with highs in the low 80s. Mainly clear Saturday. That's your forecast. I'm weatherology meteorologist Paul Trombley. Get the latest weather updates online at MinnesotaDailyWeather.com. Right now, 68.

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9: Sunshine mixed with clouds at times this afternoon with highs around 70. Northwest winds 10 to 15 miles per hour. Tonight, 50. Mainly clear tomorrow. High temperatures reach up to 80. Thunderstorms likely Friday with highs in the low 80s. Mainly clear Saturday. That's your forecast. I'm weatherology meteorologist Paul Trombley. Get the latest weather updates online at MinnesotaDailyWeather.com. Right now, 68.

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10: Sunshine mixed with clouds at times this afternoon, with highs around 70. Northwest winds 10 to 15 miles per hour. Tonight, 50. Mainly clear tomorrow. High temperatures reach up to 80. Thunderstorms likely Friday, with highs in the low 80s. Mainly clear Saturday. That's your forecast. I'm weatherology meteorologist Paul Trombley. Get the latest weather updates online at MinnesotaDailyWeather.com. Right now, 68.

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2: Fox News, I'm Tom Graham. Republicans gathering in Dallas for a two-day midterm convention. The GOP aims to boost voter turnout in Texas and beyond. President Trump set to speak tonight.
3: He said he feels very good about the messaging campaign they're going to be kicking off tonight to energize the base and promote turnout. He even said on issues like the economy that have been sort of a struggle point.
2: Fox's Jackie Heinrich, cleanup underway in the western Hawaiian islands after Hurricane Lowell caused mass power outages.
4: We are on day two of the recovery here on the island of Kauai. Roughly 90% of the island is still without power. Very little is open. It is hot, and people are trying to clean up this devastating damage. Neighbors tell me more than 20 houses have been left without roofs, walls, completely exposed.
2: Fox Weather's Katie Byrne touring the damage. 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
4: 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Bemidji State University is enhancing access to higher education for students with intellectual and developmental disabilities through the You Belong at Bemidji State initiative, funded by an inclusive higher education grant from the Minnesota Office of Higher Education. 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The Red Cross is urging people to give blood this September to help keep the blood supply stable heading into fall. 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
18: 50 tonight under mainly clear skies, westerly winds, 5 to 10 miles per hour. 80 tomorrow. Tomorrow night, lows around 64. High temperatures reach up to 82 Friday, with thunderstorms likely. 66, lots of sunshine Saturday. And that's your forecast. I'm weatherology meteorologist Paul Frombly. Get the latest weather updates online at MinnesotaDailyWeather.com. Currently 69.

0: 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Takes a little bit to get used to the different traffic patterns, but remember, school is back in session, and be safe around those big yellow buses. 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
6: 50 tonight under mainly clear skies. Westerly winds, 5 to 10 miles per hour. 80 tomorrow. Tomorrow night, lows around 64. High temperatures reach up to 82 Friday, with thunderstorms likely. 66, lots of sunshine Saturday. And that's your forecast. I'm weatherology meteorologist Paul Frombly. Get the latest weather updates online at MinnesotaDailyWeather.com. Currently 69.

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1: Behind every great man, there's a great woman. That saying has been around for years, because generally, it's true. It certainly was true for Stephen King. He happily admits that it was his wife's encouragement that enabled him to succeed as an author. In the early 70s, Stephen was working full-time as a public school teacher. He wrote stories on the side for a little extra money because money was tight. So he earned a little extra by publishing what he could in magazines. And one of his stories wasn't working out, so after only a few pages, Stephen gave up and threw it in the trash can. His wife, Tabitha, found it there, read it, and encouraged him to finish it. He did, and it led to his first published novel. Since then, Stephen King has gone on to write more than 60 novels and has sold over 350 million copies. King is a rock star author, but none of it would have been possible without his wife, Tabitha, who saw something in Stephen that he couldn't see in himself. It was her belief in him that enabled him to believe in himself. And that's the power of a wife on full display. 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And Tabitha, man, way to go. Way to encourage your husband to rise to his potential. To help your marriage thrive, visit FocusOnTheFamily.com. I'm Jim Daly.
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11: 50 tonight under mainly clear skies, westerly winds 5 to 10 miles per hour. 80 tomorrow. Tomorrow night, lows around 64. High temperatures reach up to 82 Friday, with thunderstorms likely. 66, lots of sunshine Saturday. And that's your forecast. I'm weatherology meteorologist Paul Frombly. Get the latest weather updates online at MinnesotaDailyWeather.com. Currently 69.
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3: Fox News, I'm Tom Graham. The price of oil surpassing $100 a barrel today for the first time in almost 6 weeks after ramped up attacks between the U.S. and Iran.
4: Iran continuing to pay a heavy price for trying to target U.S. warships in the region. U.S. forces destroying 5 Iranian oil tankers, 4 of them in the Gulf of Oman, one of them near Karg Island. This was in response to Iran's attempts to target U.S. warships.
3: Fox's Steve Harrigan, New York City Mayor Zohar Ram Mamdani, other city officials holding a ceremony today to unveil a new 9/11 memorial wall.
5: When we say never forget, it is not an empty platitude. 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
3: Friday will mark 25 years since those terror attacks, and Apple unveiling their latest generation of iPhones at an event in California today. 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
11: 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A man from Bemidji, 46-year-old Gerald Ryan Kemmer, is facing multiple felony charges for sexually abusing 2 children over several years. He was charged last week in Beltrami County District Court with 3 counts of first-degree criminal sexual conduct, each carrying a maximum of 30 years in prison, a $40,000 fine, or both, with a minimum of 12 years in prison. Kemmer is being held at Beltrami County Jail. The investigation started in August after reports of the abuse were made. Both children revealed the abuse during interviews at a child advocacy center. Kemmer has a criminal history, including a prior sex offense. 2 people were injured in a crash on Highway 34 in Cass County last Thursday. The Minnesota State Patrol responded to the accident at 11:15 a.m. A Toyota Camry, driven by 75-year-old Diane Margaret Herbst, collided with a Hummer H3 that pulled onto the highway. Herbst and her 77-year-old passenger, Sorensen Andrew Peter, sustained non-life-threatening injuries. These stories and more at MinnesotaDailyNews.com.
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27: 50 tonight under mainly clear skies, westerly winds, 5 to 10 miles per hour. 80 tomorrow. Tomorrow night, lows around 64. High temperatures reach up to 82 Friday with thunderstorms likely. 66, lots of sunshine Saturday. And that's your forecast. I'm weatherology meteorologist Paul Frombly. Get the latest weather updates online at MinnesotaDailyWeather.com. Currently, it's 68 degrees.
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4: The border is also something every single decent human being benefits from being closed. Why? Because for one, less fentanyl gets trafficked into the country. We had 300,000 fentanyl poisoning deaths under Biden. You know, you don't hear about a lot anymore, thankfully, by the grace of God. Fentanyl deaths. Okay, they're out there. They're happening. One is too many. Okay, but the point is they're not happening at the numbers that they were under Biden. We don't have 500,000 kids getting sex trafficked across our border. Why? Because we did not have a single solitary illegal border crossing last month. Okay, and we've done that for about 10 consecutive months under Trump and Tom Homan, who live by the adage of defense wins championships. But the biggest one is when you don't let mass migration happen illegally, you don't get a tax bill for that. And the Democrats don't get a potential voting block based on people they're going to try to give rights to that don't naturally have them under the law.
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11: 50 tonight under mainly clear skies, westerly winds 5 to 10 miles per hour. 80 tomorrow. Tomorrow night, lows around 64. High temperatures reach up to 82 Friday, with thunderstorms likely. 66, lots of sunshine Saturday. And that's your forecast. I'm weatherology meteorologist Paul Frombly. Get the latest weather updates online at MinnesotaDailyWeather.com. Currently, it's 68 degrees.

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9: 50 tonight under mainly clear skies, westerly winds 5 to 10 miles per hour. 80 tomorrow. Tomorrow night, lows around 64. High temperatures reach up to 82 Friday, with thunderstorms likely. 66, lots of sunshine Saturday. And that's your forecast. I'm weatherology meteorologist Paul Frombley. Get the latest weather updates online at MinnesotaDailyWeather.com. Currently, it's 68 degrees.

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1: Ah, well, because you know your stuff, you got a Liveline trophy coming to your house, which you'll have in the next 2 weeks. 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
9: 50 tonight under mainly clear skies, westerly winds 5 to 10 miles per hour. 80 tomorrow. Tomorrow night, lows around 64. High temperatures reach up to 82 Friday with thunderstorms likely. 66, lots of sunshine Saturday. And that's your forecast. I'm weatherology meteorologist Paul Frombly. Get the latest weather updates online at minnesotadailyweather.com. Currently, it's 68 degrees.
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1: I've been trying to eat all day long. I just keep getting busy. Everybody wants me for something. I picked up food from a place called Nan's about an hour and a half ago, and I'm just now getting to it. So it's like room temperature, and it's all this hot and cold food. There's herb braised chicken in there, really, really good, nice and tender, juicy. Sweet potatoes, a nice summer macaroni salad, and kale Caesar, which a lot of people hate kale. I remember that years ago they used to say, oh, it's poisonous, you can't eat that, it's just for decoration. And now it's like the best thing you could possibly eat. So we don't care. We just go along with life and what they say, right? We have to believe everything. My name's Mason. Your shout-outs, dedications, and requests, whatever you want to hear, whatever you're doing, we want to know all about it and put you on the radio all over North America. 85-LiveLine right now. 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
22: Good. 50 tonight under mainly clear skies, westerly winds 5 to 10 miles per hour. 80 tomorrow. Tomorrow night, lows around 64. High temperatures reach up to 82 Friday, with thunderstorms likely. 66, lots of sunshine Saturday. And that's your forecast. I'm weatherology meteorologist Paul Frombly. Get the latest weather updates online at MinnesotaDailyWeather.com. Currently, it's 68 degrees.
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